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1: And we appreciate you hanging. Instagram is at Wayne D and Tay.
2: All right. So today is National Roadie Day.
1: Yeah.
2: And if you could be a roadie for anybody, who would it be?
1: Like a band? Or
2: like a band, okay. An artist.
1: What would Tay's be?
2: Probably.
1: Oh, my God. Ella Langley.
2: No, I was going to say Lainey.
1: Oh, that's true.
2: Or Miranda.
1: I don't know who. I'd have to think about it.
2: Wait, dead or alive?
1: Elvis.
2: I know. Man.
1: That's tough.
2: I know. That made it harder.
1: We'll get into that coming up a little bit. Keep our number close. 1-877-367-4432.

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1: 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We'll do that. And then 55 after every hour, tell me something good. Tomorrow morning on the Bobby Bones Show. Well,

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Adam's Family, a musical comedy. 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
2: All right, listen, everybody loves a good show, so I don't blame her for wanting to go over at the Sphere in Las Vegas. I mean, you know, they can promise to put on a good show. And with No Doubt currently in residency there, a good time is guaranteed, which may be why Miranda Lambert was spotted in the audience. There is, however, an added element that makes her being seen there pretty interesting. I mean, Gwen Stefani, the lead singer of the band, is married to Blake Shelton, who is Miranda's ex-husband. I mean, it's all pretty complicated, but at least they can all be in the same room together. All right, next, Dan and Shay is getting ready to hit the road again in support of their upcoming album, Young. The duo have announced the Young Tour. It's a 26-date trek beginning September 11th in Indiana before wrapping up November 7th. Openers will include Tyler Hubbard and Josh Ross, depending on the city. But you can check out the duo's website for all the ticket info. All right, and last, we were just talking about Tyler Hubbard opening up for Dan and Shay on tour. Well, what comes after that, though? Could the long-awaited Florida Georgia Line reunion finally happen? Well, talking to Entertainment Tonight on the red carpet of the ACM Awards, Tyler Hubbard allowed that it's certainly been discussed. He said, yeah, one photo and the world thinks you're back on tour automatically. He said that they've toyed around and flirted with the idea of playing a handful of shows next year. But right now, they're still enjoying the honeymoon phase. And he added that the next step is a casual beach hang with BK and both of their spouses. So we'll see. That's your iHeartCountry Roundup with Tay.
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1: 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Can't wait to see his Vegas show. Kicks off in less than 2 months. Another big residency. Hey, Dustin Lynch, he's got new country. Here's Easy to Love.
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1: 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Today's National Roadie Day, right? Mm-hmm. And that's, you know, essentially like...
2: A roadie is somebody who like sets up the stage for like bands.
1: So if you could do it for anybody alive or dead, I said Elvis.
2: Yeah. I said Lainey.
1: Yeah, that'd be awesome. 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Let's go to David.
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1: Oh.
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1: Why?
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2: Okay. We'll
1: Our
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1: 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Weren't you going to cheer for the Vikings now?
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101.5 WYNK. Hey guys, it is Bobby Bones. Tomorrow morning at 6 a.m., how I messed up with my baby at a restaurant when we went for the first time. We'll do that. And then 55 after every hour, tell me something good. Tomorrow morning on the Bobby Bones Show.

0: Cruz is number one for New Country 101.5 WYNK. And we love our girl Stephanie. Obviously, she's amped. Big cash winner. Let's go. $1,000. You could be next. Here are the keywords. Answer them on our website. This is the last week to cash in on the cash contest. Good luck.
1: On a lost and lonely highway, paying for my sins. 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

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They're taking over the Raising Cane's River Center on Thursday, November 5th. 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
1: And thanks for hanging. Instagram at Wayne D and Tay.
2: All right, so it's National Roadie Day.
1: Yeah.
2: And we want to know if you could be a roadie for any band or artist, who would it be?
1: All right, you're up, Steph.
3: Morgan Wallen. I think that would be so fun.
1: Yeah.
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1: Mm-hmm.
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1: 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Instagram is Wayne DNT. You want to check in. We love Lauren Elena. She got Chase Matthew on this. The song is called All My Exes. Check it out.

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101.5 WYNK. Hey guys, it is Bobby Bones. Tomorrow morning at 6 a.m., how I messed up with my baby at a restaurant when we went for the first time. We'll do that. And then 55 after every hour, tell me something good. Tomorrow morning on the Bobby Bones Show.

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Congrats. 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
2: All right, this is so 2026. But so Southwest Airlines just announced that they're no longer welcoming human-like or animal-like robots on their planes.
1: They shouldn't.
2: Yeah, so apparently there's like this big technology company, and they had their own like robot-looking dog, and they brought it on the plane with them. They even bought it like its own ticket and everything. Yeah. But because of the battery that it uses, it could instantly like blow up into flames. So they're like, we can't have that.
1: And who knows how it would react anyway. I'm out on that.
2: Yeah.

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1: And my name is Wayne D. Thank you to this girl, Ashley McBride, for hanging with us just last night. The song is called What If We Don't? 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
1: And we appreciate you hanging. Instagram is at Wayne D and Tay.
2: All right, so today is National Roadie Day.
1: Yeah.
2: And if you could be a roadie for anybody, who would it be?
1: Like a band? Or
2: like a band, okay. An artist.
1: What would Tay's be?
2: Probably.
1: Oh my God, Ella Langley.
2: No, I was going to say Lainey.
1: Oh, that's true.
2: Or Miranda.
1: I don't know who. I'd have to think about it.
2: Wait, dead or alive?
1: Elvis.
2: I know. Man.
1: That's tough.
2: I know. That made it harder.
1: We'll get into that coming up in a little bit. Keep our number close. 1-877-367-4432. I threw it.

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1: 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And then 55 after every hour, tell me something good. 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
1: Baby, you was sung. Would they tour on their old music, you think?
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1: Tay's got that story more coming up in less than 15.

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Adam's Family, a musical comedy. 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
2: All right, listen, everybody loves a good show, so I don't blame her for wanting to go over at the Sphere in Las Vegas. I mean, you know, they can promise to put on a good show. And with No Doubt currently in residency there, a good time is guaranteed, which may be why Miranda Lambert was spotted in the audience. There is, however, an added element that makes her being seen there pretty interesting. I mean, Gwen Stefani, the lead singer of the band, is married to Blake Shelton, who is Miranda's ex-husband. I mean, it's all pretty complicated, but at least they can all be in the same room together. All right, next, Dan and Shay is getting ready to hit the road again in support of their upcoming album, Young. The duo have announced the Young Tour. It's a 26-date trek beginning September 11th in Indiana before wrapping up November 7th. Openers will include Tyler Hubbard and Josh Ross, depending on the city. But you can check out the duo's website for all the ticket info. All right, and last, we were just talking about Tyler Hubbard opening up for Dan and Shay on tour. Well, what comes after that, though? Could the long-awaited Florida Georgia Line reunion finally happen? Well, talking to Entertainment Tonight on the red carpet of the ACM Awards, Tyler Hubbard allowed that it's certainly been discussed. He said, yeah, one photo and the world thinks you're back on tour automatically. He said that they've toyed around and flirted with the idea of playing a handful of shows next year. But right now, they're still enjoying the honeymoon phase. And he added that the next step is a casual beach hang with BK and both of their spouses. So we'll see. That's your iHeartCountry Roundup with Tay.
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7: 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Welcome to show number 1594. It's After Midnight. I'm your host, Granger Smith. So glad to be with you. Hey, I've got some good news I'm going to read for you. Hang tight for that. And I've also got some Nashville news, and Hudson's going to read that for you. And I've got a whole bunch of good country music to play for you. Welcome to Halfway Through the World.

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Rouge's number one for New Country, 101.5 WYNK. I think I know how to get your Wednesday started off on the right foot, and that is with some good news. If you hang on two songs, I'll share some with you.

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1: Okay, I got a topic I want to discuss next hour. What was your favorite ice cream truck order? Perhaps it's still your favorite ice cream truck. What would you order right now if you were at the ice cream truck? Call me. We'll talk next hour. 866-607-8300.

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1: Hey, Granger, this is Jess from Sandy, Oregon. Wicked late night at Domino's. Love listening to the radio while I'm out taking deliveries, man. Appreciate it. God bless.
0: You're making me hungry, brother. Thank you for calling in, and thanks for listening.

0: Baton Rouge's number one for new country, 101.5 WYNK. Stick around. Ann Hudson is coming up with the latest buzz from Nashville. And give us a tease of what you got coming up.
1: Well, you know, Granger, there's been some rumors about Florida-Georgia Line reuniting. I got some scoop for you coming up in your Nashville news next. All right.

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3: Welcome to Wednesday. It's After Midnight, everybody. Halfway through the work week, it's Granger Smith here, your host. So grateful to be with you. Hey, what's your favorite ice cream truck order? The iconic sound of the ice cream truck coming around the corner when you're a kid and you're pulling out the quarters. What was your order? 866-607-8383. Also got Earl Bibbles Jr., the country boy with a dumb criminal story to tell us. Hour number two, whatever the reason you're up late or up early, I'm glad you're with me. We're after

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1: We know the night shift isn't easy. That's why we're bringing the music and the meaning. Granger's with you all night with songs, stories, and conversations that keep it real. Thanks for being a part.

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1: Okay, here we go. Topic of the hour, asking this question. 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
1: I'm Earl Dibbles Jr. I'm a country boy. I'm an honest boy, too, and crime don't pay. I got a story to prove it. Police in Indiana arrested a man after he tried to trade Buffalo Wild Wings employees cannabis in exchange for fried pickles. According to court documents, he entered the eatery after it had closed and offered a minor THC vape cartridges if they just fire up that fryer and make him some fried pickles. He was quickly arrested for dealing marijuana, possession, contributing to the delinquency of a minor, possession of a controlled substance, a bad case of the munchies, and being dumb.
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0: Baton Rouge's number one for new country, 101.5 WYNK. 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Question, think about being a kid, summertime, you hear the ice cream truck. 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
7: Hey, thank y'all for starting your Wednesday here with me on After Midnight. I'm Granger Smith, your host, and I've got some things written down here that went down on this day in history I want to talk about coming up. Plus some Nashville news with Ann Hudson. She's coming in here to tell you about your favorite stars in Nashville and what they're up to and all the stories they got going on. Hang tight for all of this here early on a Wednesday. I'm glad you're with me.
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1: Hey, Granger, it's me, Rob, Colorado. Just wanted to call, let you know I listen to you every morning on the way to work. I hope you have a fantastic day today. Take care. Thank you for what you do.
0: Thank you, Rob. I appreciate you so much, brother. Thanks for calling.

0: Baton Rouge is number one for new country, 101.5 WYNK. Ann Hudson is about to jump on and share some Nashville news with us. Ann, what do you have lined up?
1: Well, you know, Granger, we always joke that Riley Green's kind of like a player in the music scene, bouncing around the country, different country stars. Well, he's hinting at another country singer he might be interested in. I got that story coming up in your Nashville news next.

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1: 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And Granger Smith is the voice that keeps the night going strong. 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
7: Hour number four, halfway through the work week. You third shifters keeping America rolling 24-7. That's what you do. It's After Midnight. I'm your host, Granger Smith. So glad to be with you on this Wednesday. Topic, get your phone ready. What would be your death row last meal? Let me know. 866-607-8383. We'll discuss that coming up. I want to get your phone call on here. I've also got Earl Bibbles, Jr., the country boy with a dumb criminal story. Good country music on the way, too. You know me. After Midnight. Here we go. I don't

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So we're asking, what would be your death row last meal? 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
1: Hey, Granger. Adam here listening from Shelby, Ohio. Appreciate you, man. Have a good night.
0: Thank you, Adam. Appreciate you calling, brother.

Baton Rouge's number one for new country, 101.5 WYNK. One group of patrons tried to scam a restaurant out of their tip, but then they ended up getting in a lot of trouble for assault. Earl's going to be here to share this dumb criminal story coming up next.

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1: I'm Earl Dibbles Jr. I'm a country boy. I'm an honest boy, too, and crime don't pay. I got a story to prove it. Cops are investigating an incident in South Bend, Indiana, where a group of 10 people was accused of pepper spraying employees at the Wild Crab restaurant after they was caught trying to scam the eatery out of their tip. Since the Wild Crab alerts customers an automatic 18% gratuity is added to parties of six or more, the group of 10 decided to split up and be seated separately. However, an employee called them out on their scheme. So when the group decided to leave instead of paying a tip, an altercation broke out and someone reportedly pepper sprayed at least one of the managers. South Bend firefighters and paramedics were called to help out they who had been sprayed. You know, it would have been worse if they was sprayed by a skunk, but pepper spray's still pretty bad. That's just dumb.
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7: Wednesday, early risers. Welcome to After Midnight with me, your host, Granger Smith. I've got some good news. Besides the fact that it's halfway through the work week, I want to read that for you coming up. Plus some Nashville news with Ann Hudson. She's keeping you in touch with all your favorite stars out there in Nashville. All of this here early on a Wednesday. Get that coffee hot. We're still after midnight.

Baton Rouge's number one for new country, 101.5 WYNK. I think I know how to get your Wednesday started off on the right foot, and that is with some good news. If you hang on two songs, I'll share some with you.

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1: 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Thanks so much for being a part of the After Midnight.

Baton Rouge's number one for new country, 101.5 WYNK. 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We talked about this last hour. What would be your death row last meal? 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
1: Hey, Granger. This is Whit from Huntsville, Alabama. I'm doing well. 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
0: God bless you, Whit. 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

0: 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Stick around. Ann Hudson is coming up with the latest buzz from Nashville. And give us a tease of what you got coming up.
1: Well, you know, Granger, there's been some rumors about Florida-Georgia Line reuniting. I got some scoop for you coming up in your Nashville news next.
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Baton Rouge is number one for new country, 101.5 WYNK. Hey, thank you guys so much for sharing your Wednesday here with me on After Midnight. Before you take off and get your day started, let me remind you, God is great and he is worthy of our praise. I'm Granger Smith, coming to y'all from the Yee Farm in Central Texas. If you're just now getting your day started and you still want to hang out some more, you know you can. 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We're going to continue these same conversations over there. The link to Yee Radio is in the bio of our Instagram at After Midnight Granger Smith. Thank y'all for

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0: All right, you can now drink a pizza. We'll talk about that, if that even sounds good. Also, a guy who won millions in the lottery and never told his family. Crazy story. Also, could you do that? And then Americans going to other countries making us look bad. It's a weird thing, too. That's coming up. Glad everybody's here. Let's get going.
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1: Why?
3: You know, you hear about songwriters write, you know, great songs, or you hear these stories about these great songs that were written, and you're like, oh man, I wrote it. Like David Lee Murphy wrote Dust on the Bottle in like 20 minutes at his kitchen table or something. And I wrote that song in like 15 minutes at 9 o'clock in the morning, dead sober on like a Tuesday. Just, that was a little, you just wait on those moments as a song.
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0: LED light tower that lit up the whole stadium.
1: Oh, it's coming off the fire truck.
0: Yeah.
1: It like lifts up. If we lost that game, I'm still going to...
0: Asterisk?
1: Yeah. Well,
0: because that's the fire truck game.
1: Yeah. I mean, it was a fire truck game. The lights went out.
0: If we
1: win, though, that's a real championship.
0: Yeah, yeah.
1: And we won that. We were playing the same conditions as the other team. But, yeah, I'm going to protest that. That's pretty cool, though. And how old?
0: They said 12-year-old boys.
1: Nah, it's old enough to protest.
0: Yeah, man,
1: protest. Yeah. That's a good story, though. Good for them. That is what it's all about.
2: That was Tell Me Something Good.

0: 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Maybe you haven't heard the show in a while. We'll do the big updates next.
1: Let's go. The Bobby Bones Show.
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0: All right, let's get to a voicemail. Hit that one.
23: So I called a while back to say that my husband was deployed and I was like binge listening to the episodes. But now I have fallen so far back behind. Like I am on August episodes of last year. So I'm wondering, do you guys think that I should just keep trying to catch up? Or could you guys do like an update individually of what's been going on with everybody since August?
0: I dug in. I have everybody's update.
24: Oh, man.
0: So Lunchbox went on The Price is Right. That's
25: huge.
0: His biggest update.
26: Big update. Mm-hmm. Well, yeah. Well, Daniel went on Price is Right.
0: That's true. If you're hearing us call him Daniel.
27: Oh, my God. Here we go.
0: He went on Price is Right. The name tag said Daniel. That's why I was so confused when people started to DM me going, Daniel's on Price is Right. I don't know a Daniel. I know a Lunchbox. Turns out he's been here the whole time.
26: There he is.
27: They wouldn't let me, guys. It's okay. What's Eddie's biggest update?
0: Well, hold on. We're still on yours right now.
26: Relax.
0: Lunchbox won on Price is Right, and he won all the way to the Showcase Showdown. Did not win the Showcase Showdown, but won a home gym, won some shoes, won a trip to Temecula, California. Am I missing anything?
27: A desktop computer with a webcam built in.
26: Oh, that's awesome.
0: Okay. That's Lunchbox's biggest update since August.
27: Yeah.
0: Eddie's is he has extremely low testosterone.
26: I have low testosterone. We don't have to say extremely low.
28: Eddie
27: is. Eddie low T.
26: Low T.
0: They did a competition where they gave blood and Lunchbox had very average. Eddie had very low. And so Eddie lost the competition and Eddie is now lying about the ways he's trying to get his testosterone back to normal.
26: No, I'm not lying. I'm trying to organically get my testosterone levels back to where they should be.
0: How many sets of squats have you done since that one day you said you did squats?
26: Sets of squats. I haven't done squats
0: But
26: per
0: you
26: se.
0: Said you were going to do squats per
26: I
0: se.
26: I did bench 2 days
0: but
26: ago.
0: That's not the same.
28: Well.
26: They said
0: it's like testosterone, your leg muscles are the largest muscles in your body. Why they say to do squats is because those muscles trigger those hormones that are helping produce testosterone more than anybody else.
26: Leg muscles.
28: Okay, yeah, valid.
26: Okay, all right. It's been a while since I've done legs, but I did do bench a couple days ago. I did play basketball yesterday. A lot of jumping involved, so maybe.
0: That's not heavy weights are what helps testosterone.
28: Or sprinting.
26: I know. I'm trying, guys.
0: But you're not, and it's okay to say you're not trying.
26: I just don't, I'm not in the mindset of putting testosterone from a bottle in my body yet. Like, maybe I'll get there, but I
28: and
26: can't.
28: It doesn't have to be from a bottle.
27: You need it, dude.
26: Where does it come from? Oh, a yam?
28: A yam.
0: You said you're also eating lots of foods.
26: Yeah, sweet potatoes.
0: And how many times?
26: I ate sweet potatoes 2 days ago as well.
0: Okay.
26: Sweet potato fries.
0: Yeah. So anyway, Eddie has extremely low testosterone. Amy broke up with her boyfriend.
26: Well, that's a big one.
27: Oh, yeah. Man, that's awkward. Yeah. And she got him on the screensaver over 2 months later.
28: It was not. He popped up on my phone as my screensaver, and somebody saw it and decided to make a big deal about it, and it wasn't a big deal.
26: I think I saw him this weekend.
27: Oh.
28: Where? At basketball?
26: Yeah.
28: Yeah.
26: Was he there?
28: I'm sure. There was a tournament.
26: Yeah. I'm pretty sure it was him, and I just kind of went the other way. I did not want the awkward interaction.
0: If you saw him with, I don't know, another lady, would you tell Amy?
26: Oh, 100%. I'm team Amy.
27: So no, you
0: would. But I don't think you have to be a team.
27: I don't think you'd tell her, man. That would break her heart.
26: Would it?
28: I think you would tell me.
26: I would definitely want to tell you, like, Amy, just so you know, he's got a chick.
28: And then I'd be like, well, what'd she look like?
0: Right.
28: Maybe
0: oh, you still
28: sister.
0: Care?
28: Maybe it's a sister.
26: Oh, right. Okay. Well, what if they're holding hands?
28: Or his stepmom?
26: That'd be weird.
28: Because they go to games.
0: You're caring a little more than I thought.
28: No, I know. I think you Eddie would tell me. Talk? I mean, I know things.
0: Oh, wow. Oh. She does care. She does care. Okay. Well, Amy broke up with her boyfriend. Kinda.
27: Ugh.
26: Kinda.
0: No, I'm just listening to her talk over here. What? Kinda.
28: I didn't say no.
0: It's not what you said. It's what you didn't say.
28: What didn't I say?
0: Okay. And I had a baby.
26: Yeah. I just had a baby. Huge. Little update.
0: Yeah, I had a baby in March. So that would be my update. So, and it's been going great. So lunchbox price is right. Eddie, testosterone. Well, lack thereof.
27: Yeah.
0: Amy broke up with her boyfriend and I had a baby. That would be probably the biggest updates since August, September of last year. I always think you should skip ahead if you're behind on the podcast, but some people really treated me like I had two heads when I said that. So thank you, though, for listening. By the way, you guys can leave voicemails anytime. 877-77-BOBBY.
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0: story comes to us from Melbourne, Australia. A flight was leaving Australia, headed to Dallas, Texas. About 7 hours into the flight, guy goes back to the bathroom, can't get the door open, starts yelling, "I can't get this blanking door open. I can't get the blanking door open." Flight attendant said, "Sir, please watch your language." He took off his glasses and bit her.
1: Why couldn't he get the door open?
0: He was intoxicated.
2: And why did he have to take his glasses off to bite her?
1: Both good questions. Probably with the same answer. He was intoxicated.
2: That's it.
1: So then what happened? Did they tape him to the seat?
0: No, they diverted the plane to Tahiti. He was taken off the flight.
1: That sucks for every passenger. Okay.
0: I'm Lunchbox. That's your bonehead story of the day.

0: Hello, Bobby Bones. My ex and I were together for over 10 years and had been close since we were kids. So even though we broke up a few years ago because we wanted different things out of life, I still care for her deeply. I do well financially. I have some family money. She works as an art teacher. That is not the most lucrative career path. After we split, I kept paying a few small things for her, like her phone bill and the loan on an inexpensive car. My current girlfriend thinks the whole thing is wildly inappropriate and says no one fully over a relationship keeps financially supporting their ex. From my perspective, I'm just helping someone important to me. Is my girlfriend right, or does this cross a line? Charitable ex. What do you think?
1: Yeah, that's a little weird.
0: Yeah, that's very weird.
1: Legally, you have to do that, but you don't. Yeah. So
0: it puts your girlfriend in a bad place.
1: Yeah, but when you didn't have the girlfriend, okay, fine, do whatever you want. And then once you have another relationship that progresses to a certain point, then you have the realization that it's time to close that chapter.
0: She's not your sister. She's not blood. You didn't lose a bet and owe her money. It also puts your girlfriend now in a very, very weird place that the person she's in a relationship romantically is still taking care of someone that he was romantically in a relationship before her. That is not a place I want to be. I feel like it's a bit disrespectful as well. I understand what your heart is doing and saying. I get it. But even then, I don't think you're over either.
1: I don't know.
2: I mean, is it bad to just help someone that you care for, but not romantically care for anymore? Like, that's not a thing anymore.
0: But it was romantic, and I think
1: that she's an art teacher.
0: And that puts your current relationship in a really bad place to wonder.
2: Yeah, I agree.
0: So if you want to keep supporting them, like Amy said, when you're not in a relationship, that's great. You could lump Summer out.
1: What about
2: What does that mean?
0: Like your ex-girlfriend, you just give her a big lump sum and be like, I got to cut you off.
2: So it's like buying her out.
0: So here's like a lump sum because I got to respect my current girl. You don't have to tell the current girl you lump summed her, but you got to get out of that. You got to stop with that connection. That would make me feel uncomfortable.
1: So you tell the current girlfriend that you're doing to try to make her feel better. You tell her, oh yeah, I'm done. But really you made a large payment.
0: You lump summed her.
2: But you're done. You are done after
0: you
2: that.
0: Say, I completely understand your feelings. After this month, I am no longer going to give her any money because what you're saying makes sense to me. And then on the backside, you flip her like 10 grand.
1: Oh my gosh.
0: And you go,
2: that's a big lump sum.
0: Yeah, and you go, hey, look, I can't do this. We're not together. It is not respectful to my current relationship, but I want to make sure that I give you enough of a runway that you can get yourself on your feet. I'm not saying this. Yeah, I mean, you have to kind of lie about it.
2: Yeah.
0: Or omission is lying. But that would be a way to do it. But you cannot continue to pay your ex-girlfriend when you have a current girlfriend. Also, if you're continuing to do that, I think you're still in love with her.
2: I don't necessarily agree with that, but...
0: Why would you?
2: Because you care for a person without being in love with them.
1: Yeah, I agree.
2: You can love them as a person, but you're not
0: married.
2: In love
0: You weren't married. You were together with them for a long time. You're still in love with them. I stand by it.
1: Wow.
2: Because I think that's where he's coming from. I think that's where he's like, no, I care for this person, so I want to help her
0: financially. Then why aren't you together?
2: They're just not in love,
1: man.
0: There is in love. He's in love with her, and she's probably not in love with him, and that's probably the issue. That's what I would say. Regardless, you have to stop doing it if you're going to be in a relationship with someone else. That does not make anybody feel comfortable that comes in as in a relationship with you. So that's what I would say. Does everybody agree on that point?
2: Mm-hmm. Yes.
0: You got to stop paying your ex-girlfriend?
2: Yeah.
3: Yes.
0: Okay. We all agree.
2: Yeah.
0: That is a rare feat. All right, there you go. Close it up.

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1: All right, voice now.
2: I just got done watching the documentary, The Big Lonely. I noticed someone had a daughter named Sarah. Just got done listening to your show, and we got to hear Sarah for the first time. Is this the same Sarah? Just wondering what your thoughts are. Can't wait to hear what you think. Bye.
3: So many people have asked that question. I have not asked that question to her.
4: I didn't think about that.
3: So on the show a couple days ago, we finally heard a voicemail from Sarah, our listener, that has terminal cancer. She had sent me this long DM. I read it on the air. She recommended we watch The Big Lonely, a free documentary that you can watch on Tubi or YouTube. It won some awards back in the day, but it's from 2014. So we've all been watching it. Some of us have watched it. Some of us haven't. We'll review it next week. But yes, there's a daughter named Sarah, and one of the theories is she could be her.
5: Hmm.
1: Wow.
3: I don't think that's the case. I don't know if the ages check out, but I don't know. Like, I literally don't know. I don't want to say too much about the documentary either. Who has watched it? I have.
5: I have.
3: Amy has. Eddie has.
4: Yep.
3: Mike, did you watch it yet?
6: No. Can't stream anything right now.
3: Oh, he has no internet.
4: Oh, gosh,
3: poor Mike.
4: So sad. So
3: he's had no internet for like a week already.
6: Can't do Tubi, can't do YouTube.
4: Oh.
3: Dang. Lunchbox, no?
7: No, I haven't been able to get Tubi on my TV yet.
4: It's on YouTube, too.
7: I don't have YouTube
4: yeah,
7: TV.
4: Yeah, it's on the internet.
5: It's
4: on
5: YouTube.com.
4: YouTube.
3: YouTube.com.
4: Yeah.
7: So it's just like a video on YouTube?
4: Man. Yep.
5: Yeah, well, that's why you said you could watch it free. You have commercials, but...
3: Yeah, you got to... That'll stop do a commercial.
7: Hold on.
4: Oh, boy.
7: So someone uploaded the entire video just to YouTube.
3: Yeah, but for example, I did an entire hour and 10-minute comedy special on YouTube that I did. People do that all the time. They load long form if they own it.
5: Yeah, not just someone. The people behind
7: it. Okay, I thought it was like someone filmed their TV and they had it on YouTube. And I was like man, that doesn't...
3: No, it ain't that.
7: Do you understand my confusion?
3: I do now. 7 years ago, I would have. But yes, The Big Lonely, it's they have YouTube movies and TV just as part of YouTube, not YouTube TV.
7: That's on me.
3: That's on you. Hand up, that's on him.
7: That's on me.
3: It's an hour and 21 minutes. It's called The Big Lonely. You can watch it on YouTube. He's searching it now.
7: I'm going to YouTube right now to see where this is. The Big...
4: It's on YouTube.
7: Lonely.
5: Mm-hmm. Yep, it's
4: this
5: there.
4: This is cool. Watching him
3: We're
4: do
3: watching
4: this.
3: It in yeah. real time.
5: Hopefully this is helpful.
3: It's like watching a baby eat a lemon.
7: There it is.
4: Right in the face.
3: Yeah. I got it.
7: Whoa. It has 2,297 comments.
3: Yeah. But how long is it?
7: Hold on. It's playing an ad right now.
4: You can skip it in 10 seconds.
3: But also you can just see on the bottom.
7: 1 hour, 21 minutes, and 53 seconds.
3: That's it. You can watch it right there.
7: Wow. There's a fire burning. The opening scene, the crackling fire.
3: Man, so you can watch it now without
7: dark.
3: There you go.
7: Thank you all.
3: We're done. I hope you have a great day. I hope you go and check out the podcast from today's show. The whole show is up. Not only is today's entire show up, we do it like a half hour, tell me something good segment. That is independent. It's just on the podcast. We do a whole second show on the podcast. So search for The Bobby Bone Show. 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

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One day closer to a nice long holiday weekend. Welcome back to the At Work Show. I am the At Work guy, Billy Greenwood. He's Chase Matthew with Darlin'. Wow.

Baton Rouge is number one for new country, 101.5 WYNK. National Streaming Day, and so on the show today, what is that one streaming service you could never cancel? 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

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Gabe.

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And so my question of the show, what is that one streaming service you could never cancel? I say Netflix. What say you? We'll find out after Riley Green, Change My Mind.

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0: darling. Baton Rouge is number one for new country. 101.5 WYNK. I'm actually surprised no one has mentioned Prime Video. I know a lot of people who use Prime Video. Oh, by the way, it's National Streaming Service Day. And so my question on the At Work Show is that one streaming service you could never cancel. What say you? I'm not alone in what has been the number one answer so far.
1: Oh, Netflix, for sure.
0: Netflix, my go-to for all of those great documentaries. 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All of that sort of stuff in history, too. So I say Netflix. I'm not alone in there. But what else? 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

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It's National Streaming Day. 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

Baton Rouge is number one for new country, 101.5 WYNK. Over 50 guesses on my Facebook page, and no one has this right yet. Google Buster question again for today. Men, three times as likely as women to do this in bed. 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Billy Greenwood on Facebook. And I'll get you Luke Combs, Forever After All.

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1: 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Unbelievable.
0: Now, let's make that you. 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Your chance to win is coming up again at 3. 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

Baton Rouge is number one for New Country 101.5 WINK. It's Brooke Taylor. I don't know how your Wednesday's been going so far, but I will tell you from here on out, it is about to get even better because we're going to have a little bit of fun this afternoon. Sound good? We're going to start things off with a little positivity. Let's get to our daily upload here coming up next.

101.5 WYNK. It's Brooke Taylor. I just love the fact that we get to say Tucker Wetmore is your ACM New Male Artist of the Year. Love this song so much. Here's Burnett.

101.5 WYNK. Hey guys, it is Bobby Bones. Tomorrow morning at 6:30, a show member is getting an unwanted surprise. I don't think they're going to be happy about it. Tomorrow morning on the Bobby

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It's Brooke Taylor. Still time for you to buy your tickets for a chance to win the 2026 St. Jude Dream Home. 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
1: It's Brooke Taylor. 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
3: 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It's Tim McGraw.
0: They all play here. Baton Rouge is number one for new country. 101.5 WYNK.

Baton Rouge's number one for new country. It's 101.5 WYNK. It's Brooke Taylor. What if I told you that an FGL reunion is inevitable? Straight from T-Hub's mouth. I'll let him tell you all about it next.

Baton Rouge is number one for new country and Bobby Bones in the morning. It's 101.5 WYNK. It's Brooke Taylor. It is a very big week for Kane Brown. This weekend, he is officially opening his very first bar on Broadway in Nashville. A little jealous that we're not there to be a part of it.

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Hey guys, it is Bobby Bones. 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I don't think they're going to be happy about it. 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

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It's Brooke Taylor, Sanibel, Port Allen, and Denham Springs. 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

0: Thanks for listening to us here on 101.5 WYNK. It's Brooke Taylor. You know, when Sherry won herself $1,000, we had to ask her what she's going to do with that cash.
1: Take care of some bills, more than likely.
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1: It's Brooke Taylor. Did you know that today is National Streaming Day? 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Let's talk about this here on the show up next. I feel like this is hard.

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Hey guys, it is Bob Jones. 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Hey.

WYNK. It's Brooke Taylor. Just reminding you, the 9th annual Baton Rouge Soul Festival is going on this weekend at the Main Library on Goodwood. 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

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It's Brooke Taylor. Tickets for you to check out the Red Clay Strays at the Raising Cane's River Center coming up Thursday, November 5th. 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
1: It's Brooke Taylor. How do you feel about beer flavored chips? We got something to talk about in our food news here on the show coming up next. After

0: 101.5 WINK. It's Brooke Taylor. Sandra has some pretty amazing plans with $1,000 she won.
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Just saying thanks for hanging with us. You're on Baton Rouge's number one for new country. 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
1: It's Brooke Taylor. Sometimes you just need a little bit of a reminder that you matter in this world and that things are going to be okay. And hopefully this song for Megan Maroney is a little bit of that for you, because it is just one of those songs where I'm like, you know what? The lyrics are so sweet. Megan Maroney, here's Beautiful Things.